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17: Good morning, Alana McIntyre here with the latest. Bulgaria has won Eurovision, with Delta Goodrum taking out fourth spot for Australia. It's the first time Bulgaria has won the song contest, Dara doing it with a song called Bunga Runga.
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17: That audio courtesy of SBS. It's understood some of the ISIS brides hoping to return to Australia will avoid the de-radicalisation program. At the moment, there are about 21 women and children in a Syrian camp with plans to return to our shores. David Littleproud has told Nine they shouldn't be allowed back at all.
20: These people went over with an ideological view. They've still got one, and the government should be doing everything they can.
17: A toddler is in a critical condition after being struck by a car next to a Melbourne playground. The little girl was hit by a vehicle as it was reversing at Deer Park yesterday. Beaches around WA's Rottnest Island are open today after a man was killed by a great white shark. A 38-year-old had been spearfishing with his friends at Horseshoe Reef when he was attacked by the 4-metre shark yesterday. A public bus has crashed into a tree after being targeted by a group of e-bike riders on the Gold Coast. The group apparently throwing items at the bus. Thankfully, no one was seriously hurt. There are reports there are about 4 people on board at the time. And doctors are warning people not to use black market peptides as hospitals see a spike in severe illness.
16: Game over. And the winner is the Hot Chooks. 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
17: The Blues have snapped a 7-game losing streak in Josh Fraser's first game in charge. Carlton burst out of the blocks in the final term to score a 12-point win over the Bulldogs. Fraser pleased for the boys but says consistency is the goal.
22: Really proud of how we're able to galvanise quickly as a group. We're able to prepare and plan for tonight and then the way we're able to execute. Our challenge will be to make that habit.
17: Melbourne defeated Hawthorn by 39 points. The Crows thrashed the Kangaroos by 66.
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27: Cloudy today with a slight chance of a shower. Then Monday, partly cloudy up to 19. Tuesday, another possible shower and 19. And Wednesday, partly cloudy and 19 around the Riverland. 20's your top today.
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0: 9 days on the Riverlands, home of the hits. You've got Rob across Magic 931. I want to tell you the story of a grown woman. But Jamie Lee from Barmer has sent us a message at magic931.com.au. We have around the world flights and $15,000 to give away. She's told us what she would do with the prize. She wants to hit up England, Scotland, and Ireland. She wants to salute a guard at Buckingham Palace. She wants to walk the valleys with Highland cows and visit a true Irish pub. She's getting close to 40. And she has a passport, but she's never used it and reckons this might take the cake. I reckon there's a good plan. If you have a concrete idea of what your dream trip would look like, around the world flights, you and a friend, and $15,000 spending money, get over to the website and tell us all about it. For your shot to win, magic931.com.au. A little thinking music, please. We got Sienna Spiro and Budgera coming up next on Magic with Rob.
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0: for your Sunday mornings around Magic 931. Thanks for hanging out with Rob. I was at a drag show in a paddock last night. There was a tribute to this artist. Madonna, iconic then and still iconic, teaming up with Sabrina Carpenter for that one. Bring Your Love, their very latest, coming up nice and early in the next hour. News, sport and weather's going to be coming up next, and local news returns with Lockie Winnell. 6 o'clock tomorrow morning, local footy scores and much more around the Riverland.
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11: Hi there, Alana McIntyre here with the latest. Delta Goodrum may not have delivered Australia's very first Eurovision win, but she has done Australia proud in Vienna. The 41-year-old finished fourth overall with a stunning performance of Eclipse, after Bulgaria took out the top prize with this track called Bungarunga. Dara winning both the audience and jury vote, claiming the prize for Bulgaria for the very first time. In other news, a man has been charged with murder in Queensland as police investigate the sudden death of a man near Bundaberg. Crews were called to a property about 2 kilometres north of Bundaberg on Friday night and they found the 42-year-old unconscious and not breathing. Beaches on Rottnest Island will be open today after a fatal shark attack. A group of friends have been left traumatised after their 38-year-old mate was mauled by a great white while spearfishing at Horseshoe Reef. His friends got him out of the water, rushed him to shore by boat, and then paramedics performed CPR at a jetty, but the man could not be revived. There's a warning today about illegal peptides. GPs have told the Herald Sun several young Australians have had severe reactions, needing skin grafts on their face and some even having their fingers amputated because of infection. And a severe thunderstorm has smashed South Australia overnight, causing flash flooding. All that rain is now making its way through Western Victoria.
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11: In AFL, Melbourne defeated Hawthorn by 39 points, climbing into the fifth spot on the ladder. Hawks coach Sam Mitchell says the Demons were just too good.
1: We got outworked. I mean, they'd been playing some really good footy, and I thought they were really... Melbourne played really well, but we sort of pride ourselves on our work rate, and we got a lesson.
11: The Blues have claimed their first win since round one under interim coach Josh Fraser, Carlton defeating the Western Bulldogs by 12 points.
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13: Magic weather.
14: Cloudy today with the slight chance of a shower. Then Monday, partly cloudy up to 19. Tuesday, another possible shower and 19. And Wednesday, partly cloudy and 19 around the Riverland. 20's your top today. And right now, the DeBillies Air Conditioning Weather Station, it's 17.
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0: Very little has honestly changed for me since we last spoke across Magic 931, but it's fine. I'm looking ahead. Sam Fender teaming up with Olivia Dean, and maybe the ultimate road song as well, coming up after Justin Bieber. It's a good time, nice and loose, for your Sunday morning. Zach and Tabby are back from 6 tomorrow, all thanks to Harvey Norman Renmark, who are turning 3 years old just a couple of weeks' time.
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0: 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We're going to hand it over to Wendy. Plenty to look forward to. If you love Kato and John's Turn the Lights Out, but you want to know what happens once the lights are off, Five will answer all of that and more coming up after Calvin Harris and Sam Smith. 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Michelle Laurie is going to take you for some true crime tonight. 6 o'clock tonight, and a bit exciting for us to have something, you know, maybe not for younger ears, something a little scandalous. We'll leave you to enjoy around the Riverlands, home of the hits.
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12: Hi there, Alana McIntyre here with the latest. Delta Goodrum has done Australia proud, taking out fourth spot with a dazzling, powerful performance at Eurovision. Israel came in second and Bulgaria shocked nearly everyone, taking out the top spot for the first time with this dance track. Singer Dara taking to Instagram to say the song is about an ancient Bulgarian ritual performance to scare away evil. Jim Chalmers says the Albanese government's plan to change negative gearing and capital gains tax will bring in billions over the next decade. When asked about how Australians saving and trying to invest in shares to buy a home will be affected by the changes, the Treasurer told ABC's insiders it's about rebalancing things.
2: Really big mistake was made in 1999, and it introduced this massive distortion in the way that Australians invest in our economy. It made fixed housing much more attractive, and it made other kinds of investment less attractive. So by taking that distortion out of the system, it is a fairer, more neutral treatment of investment.
12: Beaches around WA's Rottnest Island are open after a 38-year-old was killed by a great white shark. A public bus has crashed into a tree on the Gold Coast after being targeted by a group of e-bike riders. And doctors are warning people not to use black market peptides as hospitals see a spike in severe illness.
1: Game over. 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
12: In AFL, it's been a long time between drinks for the Blues, with just their second win of the season. They snapped a seven-game losing streak to beat the Bulldogs by 12 points, the win capping off an emotional week. Interim coach Josh Fraser proud how they came together.
13: The events of this week impacted, you know, a lot of people, particularly the playing group who were so connected to Vossie and the staff who have so much admiration for him. So for us to regroup and galvanise and perform the way we did tonight, I think it's a big step forward for the club.
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15: Magic weather. Cloudy with a chance of showers and a thunderstorm this afternoon. Tomorrow morning, some fog around, partly cloudy 19. Tuesday, remaining 19, partly cloudy and showers. Today's top 21. Right now at the De Villiers Air Conditioning Weather Station, it's 18 degrees.
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0: The Riverlands, home of the hits, Magic 931 and 971. Good afternoon on another rainy day here in the Riverland. More rain on the way through till Tuesday. Apparently record rain across all of Australia through till Tuesday. Bring on the rain, I say. Also, bring on the hits. The Stonebridge featuring Therese coming up before 1 o'clock. Mojo in 15. Don't forget, while you've got us on this afternoon, enter Around the World plus 15K in 100 words or less at magic931.com.au. Hit the win page. Let us know your dream itinerary or destination. To get yourself on the shortlist, you've got 11 days to enter. You and a friend could be jet-setting off with $15,000 spending money. A dream trip for you and a friend could be yours. Stick around next for the Cranberries.
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0: The Riverlands, home of the hits, Magic 931 and 971. Thanks to Harvey Norman Renmark, open till 4 today if you fancy a bit of shopping. 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AFL and RFL, footy wrap-up, getting you up to date with sports results for the weekend. Plus Zach's business tip of the week, all that on the show tomorrow. New sport and weather on the way, on the other side, Somba, Post Malone featuring Morgan Wallen, 90s Eagle Eye Cherry, and sending some lucky vibes, a bit of Daft Punk.
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2: 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Now.
9: I'm John Fabris. Conjecture builds on America re-engaging military strikes on Iran as long-term peace negotiations hit a wall. Defence expert Professor David DeRoche expressing surprise President Trump's held back for so long.
10: There's just too many Iranian demands and red lines that they can't be overcome by negotiations. I think a return to conflict is inevitable.
9: Rain and thunderstorms hammered parts of South Australia overnight. Renmark in the Riverland recording 45 mils in 24 hours. Commuters in New York are dealing with marathon transport nightmares due to 3,500 Long Island rail workers striking for the first time in 32 years. And Delta Goodrum's show-stopping appearance at Eurovision clinched the Aussie star fourth place as fans voted in Bulgaria to win. Our PM reflecting on Delta's magical performance.
11: 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Well done.
12: 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And the winner is the Hot Chooks. 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
13: Fremantle chasing an equal club record, 9 wins in a row as it resumes AFL action against Essendon at the MCG. Dockers coach Justin Longmuir isn't concerned about the streak, but says his squad has evolved this season.
14: Being of the belief you don't want to be too one-dimensional as a club or as a team, so we need to be able to move the ball in different ways. You need to be able to defend different modes of ball movement.
13: St Kilda and Richmond in action at Marvel Stadium, while West Coast and GWS wrap up round 10 in Perth. Carlton upset Western Bulldogs by 12 points in its first game since the departure of coach Michael Voss. The D's and Crows winners in yesterday's other encounters. And a fitting farewell for Sam Kerr in her final game for Chelsea in the Women's Super League, sealing the match winner over Manchester United. The Aussie also drew level as the club's all-time leading goal scorer.
15: Oh, brilliant! Absolutely brilliant! What a finish and what a milestone! Chelsea goal number 116 for the great Sam Kerr. She's level with Frank Kirby.
13: On Stan Sport, that's sport. I'm Harrison Freed.
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1: Magic weather.
17: Cloudy with a chance of showers and a thunderstorm this afternoon. Tomorrow morning, some fog around, partly cloudy 19. Tuesday, remaining 19, partly cloudy and showers. Today's top 21. Right now at the DeVilliers Air Conditioning Weather Station, it's 19 degrees.
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0: The Riverlands, home of the hits, Magic 931 and 971. I've been having loads of fun on TikTok lately. I'm a bit behind with my TikToking. If you are too, then make sure you keep us on tonight from 7. TikTok trending, getting you up to speed with all that's trending on TikTok, dance routines, the latest viral vids, you name it. It's TikTok for your ears while your eyes are busy. Followed by Ozmay tonight from 9, 3 hours of Aussie homegrown hits. On Q next hour, Entrance featuring Ricardo DeForce, Alex Warren, Tiesto and Tate McRae. Plus we'll get the hour started with a bit of Outkast.
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1: 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Now.
14: I'm John Fabris. The suspicious death of a 44-year-old man in Sydney's northwest overnight's under investigation. Police headed to a Castle Hill unit complex around 20 to 3 this morning, finding the man with injuries. Queensland state by-election will see Labor retain the North Brisbane electorate of Stafford. However, Premier David Crisafulli is buoyed by a 4% swing to his LNP government.
15: For me, it says a message to us to keep going and keep working on the things that we're we're working on.
14: A man accused of biting a flight attendant on an international service from Melbourne to Dallas has been banned from flying Qantas. The plane diverted to Tahiti to allow for his removal. And Eurovision's fan vote tipped other nations ahead of Australia's Delta Goodrum, who's placed fourth in the song contest. Our star acknowledging the support back home.
16: 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I am so overwhelmed with the love and the getting ups in the mornings, all the videos that I have seen.
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17: Live AFL, Fremantle leading Essendon by 25 a short time ago in the second quarter. Across down at Marvel, where St Kilda is preparing to face Richmond, Saints coach Ross Lyon says both teams have been dealt their fair share of challenges.
18: It is the business. They've had a couple of good wins, really strong against Adelaide. I understand they've got a bit injury list, but their midfield's quite powerful.
17: Manchester City has clinched the FA Cup with a 1-0 win over Chelsea. Antoine Semenyo sealing the match winner in the 71st minute.
19: Haaland, plenty in support. Well, he's capped a stellar season with a beautiful, impudent cup final goal.
17: On Stan Sports, Sam Kerr scored in her final game for Chelsea in the Women's Super League. Sydney FC into the A-League Grand Final, upsetting Newcastle Jets on penalties. Melbourne City lifting the A-League Women's Trophy with a 3-1 win over Wellington. And the Vixens have suffered their first loss of the Super Netball season to the Lightning by 10 goals. That's Sport. I'm Harrison Preeve.
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0: Magic weather. Cloudy with a chance of showers and a thunderstorm this afternoon. Tomorrow morning, some fog around, partly cloudy 19. Tuesday, remaining 19, partly cloudy and showers. Today's top 21. Right now at the De Villiers Air Conditioning Weather Station, it's 19 degrees.
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0: The Riverlands home of the hits, Magic 931 and 971. Wendy and Marie for your Sunday. Loving this rain. Bring it on. Plenty more to come. 3 till Tuesday. So the Bureau tells us. Still time to head along to Pacemaker Bingo on this afternoon at the Berry Hotel from the Wills & Co. Mitre 10 Street Sheet. Plus Tuesday, Palms Bingo Monash. A regular Tuesday event on the Street Sheet. If you'd like to let us know of an event, we can get it up onto the Street Sheet for you. 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The Calling before 4. Kato featuring John. 90s The Verve. Next, she rose to fame, melding country with a bit of pop music in 2017 at the Tamworth Country Music Festival. She hails from Cherrybrook, New South Wales, from her debut studio album, Who You Are. Rachel Fahim's new one, Deep End, plays next on Magic. This is
1: Australia. More Aussie than wearing your cozy because you ran out of undies. 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

0: 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All thanks to Harvey Norman Renmark. 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Good luck. New sport and weather on the way. On the other side, Marshmallow teams up with Kane Brown, Aussie Amy Shark, Milky and More Grab. 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
18: Now.
19: I'm John Favreau's father of two. Stephen Matabone's been identified as the Perth man killed by a shark off Rottnest Island yesterday. The 38-year-old had been spearfishing with friends. This person remains undeterred at entering the water in the area.
20: It won't stop me. There's a lot of other things that I could do where there's dangers and risks and stuff that, you know, you're talking to the wrong person because I'll do it anyway.
19: 4,000 police officers have largely managed to keep the peace as tens of thousands of demonstrators march through London. These Unite the Kingdom supporters voicing a stand against mass immigration.
21: I want England to be England. And also I want the boats to stop.
22: And I'm all for my country and, like, look after local people first.
19: And Delta Goodrum's winning widespread accolades for her scintillating performance at Eurovision, Bulgaria securing the votes for first place, our Aussie star placing fourth.
23: I felt the country with me, and all I wanted to do was do my very best and feel that it was a great day, and that's all I could do at the end of the day.
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24: Into the third term at the MCG, where at last check, Fremantle is cruising by 63 points over Essendon. Across town at Marvel Stadium, St Kilda and Richmond are about to do battle. The Tigers have named debutant Noah Roberts-Thompson. Coach Adamuse says the 19-year-old has some silky skills.
25: He's a highly talented middle forward, so he can come up to stoppage and help out. He played midfield at VFL last week. Left footer knocking on the door early in the season. Last week he played really well.
24: Well, the informed Demons have moved up to fifth on the table following their 39-point upset over Hawthorn. Defender Colton Tolstrup has told Seven that coach Stephen King has changed the energy at the club.
26: A lot more freedom. You know, players can do what they want. And we have our structures and things like that. But, he says we see the game. We're out there playing it. Just play what the game gives us. And doesn't want to overload us with too much information.
24: Alina Svitolina clinching the Italian Open with a 6-4, 6-7, 6-2 win over American Coco Gauff. And Alex Marquez has won the MotoGP sprint race in Catalonia. Aussie Jack Miller finishing in 16th. That's sport. I'm Harrison Preve.
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1: Magic weather.
0: Cloudy for the rest of today with a slight chance of showers. Tomorrow morning, fog, partly cloudy. Tuesday, remaining partly cloudy. More showers on the way, 19. Tonight, a low of 9. Tomorrow's top 19. Right now, the De Villiers Air Conditioning Weather Station, it's 19 degrees.
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0: that gorge voice, Olivia Dean, Man I Need, on the Riverlands Home of the Hits, Magic 931 and 971. 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It's a great show. We love our Aussie hits here on Magic. Speaking of Aussie hits, the brand newie from the Kid Laroi, we'll give that a play in 15. UK rock band Coldplay before 5. Next, more Aussie hits. A big hit from the 80s, The Screaming Jets, next on Magic.
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0: Riverland's home of the hits, Magic 931. Hope your Sunday's gone well. Weekend's not over yet. TikTok trending from 7 tonight, followed by Matthew with Ozmaid. The hits continue 24-7. Zach and Tabby for breakfast, thanks to Harvey, Norman, Remmer. Back tomorrow morning from 6. Plus the whole gang's back on board. Craig in the mornings, followed by Rob in the afternoons. I've done my bit. The hits continue after news, sport and weather next. Have a great rest of your weekend, and I'll catch you soon. See ya.
1: Hear that? 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
1: 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Now.
11: I'm John Fabris. Perth's Stephen Matabone's been named as the 38-year-old man killed by a shark off Rottnest Island. The dad of two was bitten on the leg while spearfishing yesterday with three friends at Horseshoe Reef. A presumption America's about to return to military strikes on Iran's gaining traction as Donald Trump's China visit didn't produce ground towards a long-term peace deal. Defence expert Professor David DeRoche was asked if the US president's likely to pull the trigger.
12: I think he will. Quite frankly, I'm surprised we haven't seen it already.
11: Pro-Palestine and anti-immigration rallies have seen massive demonstration marches in London. This Unite the Kingdom supporter summing up their message.
2: Too much migration is causing a lot of problems, upsetting a delicate balance.
11: And Bulgaria's won Eurovision with the song Bangaranga. Aussie star Delta Goodrum finishing fourth with her performance of Eclipse.
12: I'm so proud. I hope everyone feels the same. We're up against some strong songs, you know, Bangarangas.
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14: Fremantle surged to a 104-61 victory over Essendon at the MCG. Patrick Voss with an afternoon out with five majors as the Dockers equal their record of 9 wins in a row.
15: It's unbelievable. So much fun to be a part of. We all feel like we're contributing and playing our role. So that's all we can ask on game day. And the wins will take care of themselves, no doubt.
14: On Fox Footy, across town at Marvel, action's underway between St Kilda and Richmond. At last check, the Saints up by 20 late in the opening term. The Eagles and the Giants to wrap up round 10 tonight in the West. And Carlton celebrating its first victory since round 1, upsetting the Bulldogs by 12 points last night. It follows this week's departure of Michael Voss. Defender Harry Dean telling Nine they switched to a more defensive brand under interim coach Josh Fraser.
16: Fraser just kept it pretty simple. It was the same as Vossie. But yeah, just through the work to the week, we just worked on a bit more little defensive stuff, and we were just talking we're going to have to play 120 minutes, and I just thought, yeah, we played very well, 120 minutes.
14: That's sport. I'm Harrison Preeve.
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0: Magic weather. Cloudy for the rest of today with a slight chance of showers. Tomorrow morning, fog, partly cloudy. Tuesday, remaining partly cloudy. More showers on the way, 19. Tonight, a low of 9. Tomorrow's top 19. Right now, the DeVillers Air Conditioning Weather Station, it's 19 degrees.
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21: I'm John Fabris. The 38-year-old killed by a shark off Rottnest Island yesterday while spearfishing has been identified as Perth man Stephen Mataboni. He leaves behind a wife and their two young daughters. Conjecture ramps up on America re-engaging military strikes on Iran as long-term peace negotiations hit a wall. Defence expert Professor David DeRoche expressing surprise President Trump's held back for so long.
22: There's just too many Iranian demands and red lines that they can't be overcome by negotiations. I think the return to conflict is inevitable.
21: Commuters in New York are dealing with transport nightmares due to 3,500 Long Island rail workers striking for the first time in 32 years. And Delta Goodrum's show-stopping appearance at Eurovision clinched the Aussie star fourth place. Our PM reflecting on Delta's performance.
23: 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And all Australians are proud of Delta. Well done.
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25: AFL, where Fremantle has thrashed Essendon 104-61 to equal the club's record of 9 wins in a row. Patrick Voss defusing the Bombers with 5 goals at the MCG.
26: I don't know. It's funny that it works out that way. It's a great ground. Yeah, I don't know. Maybe a few more family and friends here. So, yeah, it's good fun.
25: They're on Fox Footy. St Kilda leads Richmond by 26 points a short time ago in the third term. Tigers defender Jaden Short providing an assessment of the first half.
27: Day out around the contest. I mean, it's sort of hard first quarter, 22-3 inside 50s. We're sort of not going to be much chance doing that. I mean, the boys keep fighting and we're going to hopefully step in this quarter and get it back.
25: Speaking on 7, round 10 to wrap up in the West where the Eagles meet the Giants. In Super Netball, Adelaide Thunderbirds are leading Melbourne Mavericks by 9 in the third quarter. Earlier, New South Wales Swifts notching a 63-57 win over West Coast Fever. And Cam Smith and Minwoo Lee tied for 11th at 2-under heading into the final round at the PGA Championship in the US. The Aussie pair are 4 shots off the pace. That's sport. I'm Harrison Preeve.
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29: Magic weather. Cloudy for the rest of today with a slight chance of showers. Tomorrow morning, fog, partly cloudy. Tuesday, remaining partly cloudy. More showers on the way, 19. Tonight, a low of 9. Tomorrow's top 19. Right now, the DeVilliers Air Conditioning Weather Station, it's 19 degrees.
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3: 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Now.
17: I'm John Fabris, father of two young girls. Stephen Mattaboni's been identified as the Perth man killed by a shark off Rottnest Island yesterday. The 38-year-old had been spearfishing with friends at Horseshoe Reef. Queensland state by-election sees Labor retain the North Brisbane electorate of Stafford. However, Premier David Crisafulli's buoyed by a 4% swing to his LNP government.
18: For me, it says a message to us to keep going and keep working on the things that we're working on.
17: 4,000 police officers largely managed to keep the peace as tens of thousands of demonstrators marched through London. This Unite the Kingdom supporter voicing a stand against mass immigration.
19: I want England to be England, and also I want the boats to stop.
17: And Australia's Delta Goodrum finished fourth at the Eurovision Song Contest, our star acknowledging support back home.
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22: The clock is winding down at Marvel with St Kilda leading Richmond by 40. Round 10 to wrap up with West Coast hosting GWS. Giants defender Harrison Oliver to make his debut. Earlier, Frio demolished Essendon by 43 points at the MCG to sit equal first on the table. Murphy Reid led the way with 30 disposals, while Patrick Voss booted five majors, telling Fox Footy they're hoping for more success at the G come September.
23: Yeah, 100%. It'd be nice to be back here in September. We're not looking that far ahead at the moment. We'll try and keep winning games of footy, and the rest will take care of itself, no doubt.
22: Aussies Cameron Smith and Minwoo Lee still in contention heading into the final round of the PGA Championship in the US. In Super Netball, the New South Wales Swifts notching a 63-57 win over West Coast Fever. Adelaide Thunderbirds edging the Melbourne Mavericks 55-51. Spain's Pedro Acosta to start on pole for tonight's Catalonia MotoGP. Aussie Jack Miller launches from 11th. And Jannik Sinner and Casper Ruud clash for the title overnight at the Italian Open. That's sport. I'm Harrison Preeve.
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26: Let's be frank. Australia's immigration system is broken. The numbers are too high and the standards are too low. Albo has brought in a record 1.4 million people in 3.5 years, putting pressure on housing and essential services. Australians can see the country they love changing for the worse. That's why the Coalition has announced a migration policy with Australian values at its heart, putting Australian values first, stopping system abuse, and showing a red light to radicals.
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28: Magic weather. Cloudy for the rest of today with a slight chance of showers. Tomorrow morning, fog, partly cloudy. Tuesday, remaining partly cloudy. More showers on the way, 19. Tonight, a low of 9. Tomorrow's top 19. Right now, at the De Villiers Air Conditioning Weather Station, it's 18 degrees.
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29: 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I'm your host, Michelle Laurie. I'm here with my producers, Matthew Tankard and Ruby Bartsis. And every Sunday night from 6 till 7, we'll bring you the latest headlines, true crime book and documentary recommendations, and interviews. Coming up later this hour, we'll talk to investigative journalist Shannon McGarvey about the Long Island serial killer. But up next, the latest breaking true crime news.
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1: Hey, this is Ula, your resident pop girly on TikTok Trending. Justin Bieber is making his comeback. Everything Hallelujah has been taking over my feed with really wholesome content of people listing all the things that they're grateful for. It's such a beautiful trend, and it's a beautiful song too. We're going to listen to it right now. Everything Hallelujah, Justin Bieber. Good morning.

0: 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You just can't see them. This is TikTok trending.
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7: Let's be frank. Australia's immigration system is broken. The numbers are too high and the standards are too low. Albo has brought in a record 1.4 million people in 3.5 years, putting pressure on housing and essential services. Australians can see the country they love changing for the worse. That's why the Coalition has announced a migration policy with Australian values at its heart, putting Australian values first, stopping system abuse and showing a red light to radicals.
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9: 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Yep, they kick off at 9 a.m. running through to 2 p.m. There'll be over 50 stall holders, heaps of things to see and do. Why not check it out? It's just a gold coin entry. 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
10: Magic weather. Cloudy for the rest of today with a slight chance of showers. Tomorrow morning, fog, partly cloudy. Tuesday, remaining partly cloudy. More showers on the way, 19. Tonight, a low of 9. Tomorrow's top 19. Right now at the Davila's Air Conditioning Weather Station, it's 17 degrees.
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0: 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I cry my eyes by Elizabeth Taylor. 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
11: Magic weather. Cloudy for the rest of today with a slight chance of showers. Tomorrow morning, fog, partly cloudy. Tuesday, remaining partly cloudy. More showers on the way, 19. Tonight, a low of 9. Tomorrow's top 19. Right now, at the DeVillers Air Conditioning Weather Station, it's 17 degrees.
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7: Magic weather.
8: Cloudy for the rest of today with a slight chance of showers. Tomorrow morning, fog, partly cloudy. Tuesday, remaining partly cloudy. More showers on the way, 19. Tonight, a low of 9. Tomorrow's top 19. Right now, the DeVilliers Air Conditioning Weather Station, it's 17 degrees.
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13: Magic weather. Partly cloudy today with some early fog. Tomorrow, partly cloudy with showers, 19. This morning, a low of 9. Today's top 19. Right now at the Davila's Air Conditioning Weather Station, it's 16 degrees.
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3: Let's be frank. Australia's immigration system is broken. The numbers are too high and the standards are too low. Albo has brought in a record 1.4 million people in 3.5 years, putting pressure on housing and essential services. Australians can see the country they love changing for the worse. That's why the Coalition has announced a migration policy with Australian values at its heart, putting Australian values first, stopping system abuse and showing a red light to radicals.
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1: Magic weather. Partly cloudy today with some early fog. Tomorrow, partly cloudy with showers, 19. This morning, a low of 9. Today's top 19. Right now, the Davillers Air Conditioning Weather Station, it's 16 degrees.
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9: Magic weather. Partly cloudy today with some early fog. Tomorrow, partly cloudy with showers, 19. This morning, a low of 9. Today's top 19. Right now, the DeVillers Air Conditioning Weather Station, it's 16 degrees.
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8: Magic weather.
9: Partly cloudy today with some early fog. Tomorrow, partly cloudy with showers, 19. This morning, a low of 9. Today's top 19. Right now, at the Davila's Air Conditioning Weather Station, it's 16 degrees.
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6: Magic weather. Partly cloudy today with some early fog. Tomorrow, partly cloudy with showers, 19. This morning, a low of 9. Today's top 19. Right now, the DeVillier's Air Conditioning Weather Station, it's 16 degrees.
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8: Let's be frank. Australia's immigration system is broken. The numbers are too high and the standards are too low. Albo has brought in a record 1.4 million people in 3.5 years, putting pressure on housing and essential services. Australians can see the country they love changing for the worse. That's why the Coalition has announced a migration policy with Australian values at its heart, putting Australian values first, stopping system abuse and showing a red light to radicals.
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1: 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Yep, they kick off at 9 a.m. running through to 2 p.m. There'll be over 50 stall holders, heaps of things to see and do. Why not check it out? It's just a gold coin entry. All proceeds going to the Monash Primary and Preschool to improve facilities. 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
8: Magic weather. Partly cloudy today with some early fog. Tomorrow, partly cloudy with showers, 19. This morning, a low of 9. Today's top 19. Right now, the Davila's air conditioning weather station, it's 14 degrees.

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11: 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This is your news. Now,
12: with the latest, I'm Lucky Winnell. Widespread rainfall has been observed through the Riverland. Over 60 millimetres was recorded in Renmark over the weekend, while Loxton saw over 40. Those numbers now see May this year being the wettest in at least the last 10 years. Projected opening irrigation allocations remain at 62% for the upcoming water year. Since the initial projection in April, the latest update last week revealed storage in the basin didn't prompt an increase, as per the water allocation plan for South Australia. The department say, however, that improvements for the 2026-27 year are likely, with most inflows historically occurring between July and October each year. As the projected minimum opening allocation for 2026-27 is greater than 50%, irrigators will not be eligible for carryover of any unused allocation volumes for the 25-26 water year. Irrigators will know the actual opening amounts on the 15th of June. Turning to sport, and the weekend's wet weather served up some rare Riverland wet weather football. Barmer and Monash broke through for their second win of the year over Loxton, 47-34 at the final siren. At Wakery, a low-scoring affair saw Wakery eventual winners 5-15-45 to Berry's 1-9-15. And at Loxton North, it was the Panthers 6-10-46 defeating Renmark 6-2-38. Now you're up to date. I'm Lucky Winnell.
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14: Morning, I'm Phoebe Humphrey. Voters are punishing the government over its budget and the broken housing tax promises in it. Today's news poll shows 52% of voters expect to be worse off as a result of the changes, while the result poll shows Angus Taylor is now the preferred PM. Good news for the Aussies and Kiwi who are quarantining in Perth after being on board the cruise ship at the centre of a hantavirus outbreak. The groups all return negative blood tests, but they'll still remain in isolation until next month. The mastermind behind Melbourne's Wars is reportedly living in a concrete bunker in Iraq. News Corp reports he's known as the Ghost and coordinates the firebombings through encrypted messages. And health organisations are questioning who's benefiting from tobacco tax cuts. A second day of hearings get underway today on Australia's illicit tobacco trade. Cancer Council CEO Jacinta Redden says big tobacco is exploiting concerns about the black market.
15: Tobacco still costs 66 lives a day, and we're calling out the need to not unwind the lifestyle saving measures that have been in place.
16: Game over. And the winner is the Hot Chooks. 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
14: In sport, Penrith has moved a game clear on top of the ladder with a 28-6 win over the Dragons to wrap up Magic Round, while Newcastle beat the Giants by 24 points. Knight Kalyn Ponga has thrown his hand up to wear the number 7 jersey for the Maroons when Origin squads are announced this morning.
17: Whatever position I play, obviously fullback's my position, but like I said, I'll play anywhere for Queensland.
14: And the Eagles have upset the Giants, soaring to a 17-point victory in Perth. Harley Reid starring with 34 touches and 2 goals. That's the latest news in sport.
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20: Good morning. Partly cloudy across the Riverland today. Tomorrow, rain in the morning and afternoon. 19. Tuesday, a possible shower and 19. And Wednesday, 19 and partly cloudy. Today, a max of 25. And right now, on the Davili's Air Conditioning Weather Station, it's 8.
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21: Happy Monday morning.
20: Good morning, Tabby. How good is it to survive a weekend again?
21: Oh, I mean, every day is a great day to be alive.
20: Yeah, true, that's right.
21: I don't know what you do on the weekends to just barely scrape by Monday morning.
20: Oh, it's not easy on the top, I'll tell you from now. thank you, Tabby. You brought some chicken and sausages in for me. Thank you so much for the morning snack. Really appreciate that.
21: Well, sometimes I was cooking sausages for myself and I was like, I've got these extras and there's nothing that's going to put a man in a better mood than a bit of protein.
20: So kind of you. So kind of you.
21: What have we got on today's show?
20: So I'm going to give you an Eurovision overview. I've been waiting all year for this. May has come. Eurovision's come and gone. I have an overview for you. And it's one of the best.
21: Okay, beautiful. We're also going to give away another couple of tickets for the Winter Wind Down Festival with our giveaway Dash. And, of course, we're going to catch you up on all of the football that took place over the weekend. RFL, AFL, AFL.
20: So much.
21: Everything. Right now, let's get some music on. It's One Republic, Magic 931. Hey.

0: 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The Riverland. 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
1: So 10 years ago, you were 17, Tabby. Is that correct?
0: Yes, I sure was. Such a little baby. And over the weekend, I did something that has taken me 10, maybe more than 10 years to actually get done.
1: Yeah, right.
0: You know when you just like, you really procrastinate and you go, yeah, I'll do that, and you never do. Well, I'm very excited to announce.
1: You cleaned your car.
0: I'm not you, Zach. I'll tell you what it is up next and we can celebrate together. Winter is coming.

0: You're with Zach and Tabby on Magic 931. Hope you're having a great Monday morning. I'm sure we all have that TV show that everyone has said to us, you gotta watch this, it's the best show ever. And you go, yeah, maybe you might watch it.
1: I'm like that with Game of Thrones. I just don't care enough.
0: It's so funny that you mentioned Game of Thrones because...
1: Oh, no way.
0: I have been putting off watching Game of Thrones for 10 years.
1: Oh, so it's not only me. I thought I was the only person in the world.
0: No. I feel like you fall into one of two camps here. You're either Game of Thrones or Breaking Bad.
1: Yeah.
0: Or The Walking Dead.
1: Yes.
0: Never seen The Walking Dead.
1: Right.
0: Don't care for that one.
1: I love it. It's beautiful.
0: But after many, many years, someone recommended to me, watch Game of Thrones, and I went, you're only the 710th person to say this to me, but I'm going to give it a crack.
1: Okay. Have you seen any episodes?
0: Nothing.
1: Okay, I saw the first season, and I'm like, oh, this is too slow.
0: Really?
1: You know, I want a comedy. I want to laugh.
0: Fair enough.
1: You know, I want a bit of slapstick. I want people to fall on their heads, you know?
0: Yeah, well, people are definitely falling on their heads. Yeah. In fact, losing their heads in the first episode, but I think I'm safely hooked on this after watching two episodes. I woke up an hour earlier this morning, Zach, so I could watch an episode of Game of Thrones.
1: You need to do that more often so you can cook me more of these sausages.
0: Cook you more sausages for brekkie. It just makes me wonder, what's a show that you've been putting off watching, and maybe we can all watch it together.
1: Okay, sounds great.
0: Magic 931.
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1: On this day, the 18th of May, it's National No Dirty Dishes Day.
0: Well, that's a fail from me. There's heaps of dirty dishes in my sink right now.
1: Well, this is what I've done. So basically, I haven't washed my dishes all week.
0: Oh, gross.
1: And they are stacking up, piling up. But I knew there was a National No Dirty Dishes Day. So when I go home, they're going to be clean.
0: Oh.
1: Yeah, because there's no dirty dishes today.
0: Oh, do you have a maid or something?
1: I don't know. I'm just hoping.
0: To grow up, got to do your own dishes, Zach.
1: I'm just hoping that happens because it says National No Dirty Dishes Day. So I'm hoping I get home and they're all done.
0: That's the kind of hope that I can only wish to have.
1: See?
0: I've got some birthdays to celebrate today. Jack Johnson. Good old little singer. Yes, always better when we're together. Turning 51 today.
1: How good are banana pancakes, by the
0: way? Oh, banana pancakes are unreal. Jens Bergensten, who you might be like, who in the heckers is that guy? Well, he's the current game designer of Minecraft.
1: I never understood Minecraft. That's where you build stuff all the time, isn't it? And that's all you do. You just build stuff.
0: I think so.
1: And what is the point of that game?
0: Any games is what I'm trying. Like, what's the objective of Minecraft?
1: Yeah.
0: Mining, farming, and building your world, I think. Any okay. gamers, let us know on Facebook, Magic931. What is even the point of Minecraft? Got another birthday to celebrate today. She is a total icon.
2: Because I'm a pusher. I push people.
0: Tina Fey.
1: Absolute legend.
0: Turning 56 years old today.
1: We've also got Miriam Margaroz, 85 years old. She does a lot of documentaries in Australia.
0: She was also the herbology teacher in Harry Potter.
1: Oh, that's right,
0: she
1: of
0: sure
1: course.
0: Was. Yeah, well, tell us about some events that happened on this day, Zach.
1: All right, so in the year 332,
0: God,
1: Emperor Constantine the Great announced free distributions of food to the citizens.
0: Cool.
1: That's why he was the great.
0: Yeah, no yeah. way. That just reminds me of the Bible story with the fish in the basket,
1: that's
0: just getting
1: right.
0: passed down, down, down.
1: And people need to start doing this more often. Like, so Albo, you know, take a leaf out of Emperor Constantine the Great's book. I want my free food, man.
0: You got free food this morning. I cooked you chicken sausages for breakfast.
1: Yeah, I know, but he should have given you that for free as well.
0: That's true. I need some free donations.
1: That's right.
0: I will mention this one. In 2015, everyone's favourite you could call it infamous TV show premiered, Married at First Sight Australia.
1: Oh, you're applying for that this year, aren't you?
0: I definitely am not.
1: I reckon you'd be perfect on there. I want to know, we're going to do bets on how long it'll take you to have your first little outburst.
0: No, maybe if I hit 30 and I still don't have a man, I'll apply for Married at First Sight.
1: Yeah, no, it sounds good. In 2001, this movie was released, absolute greatest movie of all time.
3: Ogres are like onions. End of story. Bye-bye. See you later.
0: They had some iconic lions come out of Shrek.
1: Such a great movie.
0: And also a great soundtrack. Hey now, you're an all-star. Get your game on. Go. And that's what happened on this day, the 18th of May. You're on Magic 931.
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0: 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You're with Zach and Tabby. We're getting into new sport and weather right now with Lockie Winnall, and then we're going to recap what happened with the AFL over the weekend, Zach.
1: What a massive weekend we had in football. Looking forward to letting you all know on Magic.
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3: With the latest, I'm Lockie Winnall. The region's grain producers have had more promising signs of a good season with further rainfall over the weekend. In total, weekend Loxton had 44 millimetres of rain, with Renmark having closer to 70. Falls in other farming areas varied, with Paruna having 36, Calef 24. In the Mallee, Lamoureux and Pinneroo saw falls of between 20 and 30 millimetres. Following a heated exchange post-budget in Parliament, local MP Tony Patson has further criticised the federal budget. The local MP was again removed from the chamber after he called for the Prime Minister to withdraw a comment deemed unparliamentary. Speaker of the House, Milton Dick, was swift to remove the local member for the interjection, which saw the Prime Minister withdraw the remark. Patson's comments on the budget focused on government's debt, claiming inflation will remain above the Reserve Bank target. Looking at sport, and Saturday's wet weather saw goals come at a premium in round four of Riverland Football 2026. At Wakery, just one goal was scored between both sides to half time, with the Berry Demons managing just 1-9 in their loss to Wakery, who finished with 5-15. At Loxton North, the home side was able to reel in the early lead of Renmark. Final scores, Loxton North 6-10-46 to Renmark 6-2-48. While at the Lakeside in Barmera, it was Barmera Monash that got their second win for the year over Loxton, 7-5-47 to 5-4-34. Now you're up to date. I'm Lockie Winnall.
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5: Morning, I'm Phoebe Humphrey. It appears voters aren't happy with Jim Chalmers' latest budget, with today's news poll showing only 11% believe they'll be better off, while 52% think they'll be worse off as a result, something Shadow Treasurer Tim Wilson agrees with.
6: What's clear from Tuesday's budget is the government doesn't understand the consequences of the new taxes they're putting in place.
5: Meantime, today's Resolve poll shows it's led to a drop in support for both Labor and the PM, to the point that Angus Taylor is now the preferred Prime Minister over Anthony Albanese. Donald Trump has fired another warning shot at Iran amid stalled peace talks, the US President writing on Truth Social that Tehran better get moving or there won't be anything left of them. It comes as Trump has spoken with Israeli PM Benjamin Netanyahu. And the Australians and Kiwi quarantining after returning from the hantavirus cruise ship have tested negative to the rat-borne disease. However, they'll remain in isolation for at least 3 weeks. The virus has up to a 6-week incubation period.
2: Game over. And the winner is the Hot Chooks. 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
5: In sport, the Eagles have snapped a 6-game losing streak by upsetting the Giants by 17 points in Perth. Jake Waterman slotting 3 goals for the winners, while Harley Reid starred with 34 touches and 2 majors. Coach Andrew McWalter full of praise for the young gun.
7: Loved his game, love how emotionally invested he is, and I think he gets a crowd going.
5: And New South Wales and Queensland will reveal their State of Origin squads this morning. Latrell Mitchell has ruled himself out of selection for the Blues after hurting his back in Friday night's loss to the Dolphins. That's the latest news and sport.
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1: Slight chance of a shower today, then mostly sunny. Tomorrow, 20 and a possible shower. Wednesday, partly cloudy and 19. And Thursday, 19 and mostly sunny. Today, a max of 20 degrees. And right now, on the Davilly's Air Conditioning Weather Station, it's 7.
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1: Round 10 is completed, Tabby.
0: Yes.
1: It was an absolutely amazing round. So much happened. Poor, nothing unusual. They had a loss.
0: Don't do that to me.
1: North Melbourne versus the Crows almost made it to the 60-point barrier there, 68-point loss. It's going to be all good. We're going to find out what else happened in the week that was on Magic 931.

0: home of the hits. Magic 931, you and Zach and Tabby on your Monday morning. It's 23-7.
1: Round 10 has come and gone. What a big week it was in football. Power proved that the old story, we'll never stop till we're top, actually proved point, because the second they got in front against the Gold Coast Suns, that was it. Straight away, about 10 seconds later, the Gold Coast scored a goal. They got in front and then never looked back.
0: Hey, look, leave them alone.
1: Winning 15-8, 98 to 10, 13-73. Yeah, I do apologise sincerely. However, at least you weren't as bad as North Melbourne the day after.
0: Oh, I know.
1: Second quarter, 10 goals to zero in the second quarter. And what I liked about it the most was probably in the first 10 minutes, 8 of those goals were scored. So it was just absolutely crazy.
0: As usual,
1: 10 minutes.
0: I was watching this one with my grandma.
1: Yes, how was she?
0: We were stressed in the first quarter.
1: Yeah, it wasn't great.
0: And then she was rejoicing for the rest of the game. So great to see Glennis in a good mood.
1: Unfortunately for Zach, it wasn't a very successful weekend. Melbourne absolutely trounced the Hawthorn, killed them by 39 points. But the main one here, 12-point winners after losing their coach, Carlton win the game by 12 points. Well done, Carlton.
0: I'm not sure if this is either their first or their second win of the season.
1: It's their second win. They only beat Richmond by 2 points. Another big win, West Coast beat GWS.
0: Oh, that is huge.
1: Yes.
0: I'm surprised by that quite thoroughly.
1: And that is our roundup. That next week, the main game is going to be 18th versus 17th. Dreamtime at the G, Essendon-Richmond. It's going to be an interesting one. You're on Magic.

0: 931-971. You're with Zach and Tabby. It's Riverlands, home of the hits.
1: So how old is your car, Tabby?
0: I was born in 2011.
1: Okay, so it's only about 15 years old. So wait another 15 years, and then your car can be classed as a classic car.
0: Oh, yeah. There's nothing like a crappy Subaru Impreza the title of a custom classic.
1: And then once it becomes a classic car, you can bring it down to the Lake Bonnie Riverland Auto Street Party.
0: Hopefully a lot more interesting cars there.
1: Let's hope so.
0: It's taking place on the 30th of May, next Saturday.
1: Next Saturday.
0: Close enough. Down at Lake Bonnie, of course, and there's a street party for all kinds of special vehicles.
1: $15 entry fee per vehicle if you do have a beautiful car as mm-hmm. well. All donations going to the Royal Flying Doctor Services. We do an absolutely legendary job as well. And there's a lot of food and drink stalls. It's going to be an awesome day.
0: Yeah, so whether you're just there to observe or to enter the car in yourself, there's going to be plenty for you to do and heaps for the kids as well. There's going to be a racing simulator.
1: Oh, yeah, that's keen. I'm keen on that.
0: So if you're keen to get your child into a little bit of one of the most dangerous sports in the world,
1: yeah.
0: Auto Street Party, Saturday, May 30th. It's Magic 931.
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13: Let's be frank. Australia's immigration system is broken. The numbers are too high and the standards are too low. Albo has brought in a record 1.4 million people in 3.5 years, putting pressure on housing and essential services. Australians can see the country they love changing for the worse. That's why the Coalition has announced a migration policy with Australian values at its heart. putting Australian values first, stopping system abuse and showing a red light to radicals.
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15: 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I never knew what's coming. 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
1: Now, Tabby took a couple of days off a few weeks ago and she gave me a book of apology coupons.
0: I sure did. Some of the things in there include a free hug.
1: Yes.
0: No singing for the entire show.
1: Yeah, no singing for 1 hour. No singing for 20 minutes. But there is one that I'm going to cash in today. And you'll know why up soon on Magic 93.1.

0: 7, and at the end of this month, Harvey Norman Renmark is celebrating 3 years in the Riverland.
1: Nearly toddlers. How exciting for Harvey Norman.
0: We got through the terrible twos and we're starting to see the other side. And you and I, we've established that we're going to be baking a cake for their birthday. I will be doing that next week. But I was thinking, all this week, Zach, we should go in there and start to kind of scout out a couple of good birthday gifts.
1: Of course. What more do you need on your birthday is gifts,
0: cake, and they have heaps of ranges from like health products if Harvey Norman is really into Strava at the moment.
1: Yes.
0: But they also have a whole range of beauty products, which is where my focus is landing.
1: Yeah, right. I, in your Zach's book of apology coupons that you gave me a couple of weeks ago when you called in sick, was one that said straighten Zach's hair. So I'm going to hand you this one.
0: Let's see where this is going.
1: And
0: yes.
1: I think that we should do this tomorrow down at a Harvey Norman Renmark.
0: Okay.
1: So here is the...
0: cashing in the coupon. The first coupon
1: here is
0: to
1: the
0: be
1: coupon.
0: This is very exciting. All right. Are you sure you want me to straighten your hair, Zach? You've got very curly, very thick black hair. Have you had your hair straightened before?
1: I have had my hair straightened before in 2016. I put a photo up a couple of months ago. We had emo night.
0: Yes.
1: and that was the only time, but my friend actually damaged her straightener. It wasn't.
0: Oh my gosh.
1: It probably won't be the quality of what Harvey Norman has. So, it wasn't a very. It was three quarters of a hair straightened.
0: Okay,
1: so.
0: Well, I also have curly hair. I've been straightening my hair since I was about 8 years old. I reckon I can tackle that, and I think with the great range of hair appliances they have there, we might be able to handle this.
1: I remember you said to me before I do it, I must shampoo my hair twice.
0: Yes, sir.
1: As if I don't do it anyway.
0: Yes, you're not shampooing your hair twice. Come on, common hygiene.
1: That's always happening.
0: We're going to be down there tomorrow from about 11:30, 12.
1: Yeah.
0: So if you're keen to see Zach possibly have a whole bunch of his hair ripped out, Harvey Norman Renmark tomorrow, you're on Magic.
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3: 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Now,
13: with the latest, I'm Lucky Winnell. Projected opening allocations for River Murray irrigators remain at 62%. Last week, the latest projection was issued, with officials saying storages within the basin were at levels not to prompt an increase. While the department say improvements are likely, there is no guarantee. Actual opening allocations will be known on the 15th of June. Riverland Bay Senator Anne Rustin says older Australians in regional areas, like the Riverland, will be hit hardest by Labor's federal budget. The Shadow Health Minister claims cuts to private health insurance rebates for over 65s will drive up premiums and push more people into already stretched public hospitals. She says the budget also fails to fix a growing shortage of aged care places, with long waits for home care forcing elderly patients to stay in hospital beds longer than necessary. Senator Rustin warns the pressure will be felt most in regional communities, where health services and aged care options are already limited. Turning to sport, and Barmer Monash have silenced some critics in Riverland football. Saturday, they got their second win for the season over Loxton, who were undefeated. Barmer Monash player Lucas Warnett led the charge in the wet conditions, managing three goals in the eventual 13-point win. Barmer Monash 7-5-47 to Loxton's 5-4-34. Wakery and Berry battled out a low-scoring struggle, with rainfall seeing the Wakery deck far from optimal. Half-time saw Wakery 1-8-14 to Berry's 4-behinds. A stronger second half from the Wakery side saw them run out winners 5-15-45 to Berry's 1-9-15. 2024 Willis medalist Kate Hilton named best for Wakery. And at Loxton North, it was the Panthers who held off a Renmark side who battled right to the end. A late goal from the Rovers' Zach Gartry reduced the margin. However, time was the enemy, with the Panthers holding on for a win by 8 points. Now you're up to date. I'm Lockie Winnell.
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15: Morning, I'm Phoebe Humphrey. Anthony Albanese's popularity as Prime Minister has taken a big hit after last week's budget release. Angus Taylor now the preferred PM, according to the latest Resolve poll, which has him ahead by 3 percentage points. It follows Labor breaking an election promise in a bid to get more young home buyers into the market. MP Tanya Plibersek has told Seven it might take some time for people to realise it's a good plan.
16: There's a big group in the middle who don't yet understand what's been decided, who we've got to talk to. We've got to explain what we're doing.
15: The Aussies and Kiwi quarantining in Perth after being on board the cruise ship at the centre of the hantavirus outbreak continue to test negative to the disease. The group of six have received their blood test results, but they'll still stay in isolation for 3 weeks. While the World Health Organisation has declared an Ebola outbreak in parts of Africa an emergency, more than 80 people have died. And a jet crash has shut down an air show in the US. Two jets collided midair in Idaho, with all four crew successfully ejecting.
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15: In sport, the State of Origin squads will be announced this morning. New South Wales will reveal their selection shortly before the Maroons unveil their squad a bit later. Latrell Mitchell has ruled himself out of Origin 1 for the Blues after re-injuring his back. A win for the Eagles last night to close out round 10 of the AFL. West Coast beat the Giants by 17 points in Perth, breaking a six-game losing streak. And the final round of the US PGA Championship is taking place this morning. Aussie golfer Cam Smith was two shots off the pace a short time ago on 5-under. That's the latest news and sport.
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0: Magic weather.
1: Mostly sunny with a slight chance of a shower today. Tomorrow, 20 with a possible shower. Wednesday, partly cloudy and 19. And Thursday, 19 and mostly sunny. Today, a max of 20 degrees. And right now, on the Davilles Air Conditioning Weather Station, it's 7.
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0: Zach, what did you think of the rain over the weekend?
1: I loved it on Saturday. It was an absolutely beautiful day. Didn't stop for about nearly 24 hours, I don't reckon.
0: Woke me up at 6 o'clock in the morning and I think, yeah, it went all day. Did you have any consequences as, like, results of the rain?
1: No, you just stay indoors and get your old raincoat and brolly. What more do you need?
0: Lucky for you, my whole garage got flooded. I spent a majority of time yesterday sweeping all of the dirt after it finally dried up out of my garage. But you know what? Can't complain about the rain. It is fantastic.
1: Maybe my business tip of the week will help you alleviate that.
0: Ooh, I like the sound of that.
1: It probably won't.
0: Zach's dodgy business tip. Up next, you're on Magic.

0: Sophie Ellis-Baxter on your home of the hits, Magic 931. You with Zach and Tabby, all thanks to the mobile tech experts at your locally owned Harvey Norman Renmark. And it's time for Zach's dodgy business tip. What have you got for us today, Zach?
1: So I've noticed there's a lot of Instagram and TikTok followers, which are massive. They have about like 50,000, 100,000 followers. And they're basically what they call the mum and dad fluencers, if that makes sense.
0: Yeah, yeah.
1: And they say that they make 10K a week and they only work 2 hours a day. And you just don't know exactly what it is they're doing. All they're doing is just promoting that they only work 2 hours a day. That they make $10,000 a month.
0: Okay.
1: But what is it that they're actually doing? And then I realised that the page, as you mentioned, does sponsored messages from other mum and dad fluencers.
0: Okay. Right? It's giving MLM.
1: Oh, it really is. And this is exactly where I was going. It's almost like a way of funneling money through the system. It's almost like a legal way of money laundering, isn't it?
0: So is this kind of related to, because I know that there are some mum and dad influencers who work way more than 2 hours a day,
1: yeah,
0: actually being influencers and creating content and filming videos and making sponsored posts. But is this kind of connected to, you see people selling fitness programs?
1: Yeah.
0: And it's like, sign up for this business course on how to start a business.
1: Yeah, and
0: but like, the whole course is just about selling a business.
1: That's right. And like there was one that I found years ago, and it was weight loss via habit management.
0: Okay. Oh, we're just using buzzwords now.
1: Yeah, and that's what it feels like. It just feels like it's all these buzzwords. So I've got myself my own mum and dad influencer business that I'm thinking about starting up. I'm going to call it Business Carp 42. Okay.
0: Business Carp.
1: Yes, 42.
0: 42, okay.
1: And what it is, right, it's basically a whole bunch of photos that the men and women take of when they catch carp, but instead of that, it's a photo of the carp holding the person. What do you reckon?
0: I think this is absolutely going to gain success.
1: Exactly. We've done it again.
0: I have no idea how this is going to make you any sort of money, Zach.
1: But how do they make money? That's what I don't understand. Like, it's got to be like a blown-up idea. How does it happen? How do they make money? I think I'll be able to make some money with this Business Carp 42.
0: And that's your dodgy business tip of the week. It's the Riverlands, home of the hits, Magic 931. She don't

0: Gone Magic with Zach and Tabby. It's 16 past seven.
1: I went down to the Loxton North Football Club on the weekend, the home of the Panthers, your team.
0: Yes.
1: And we're going to let you know how that went up next on Magic.
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1: Now, you did mention the rain on Saturday, and no word of a lie, it doesn't make for good football viewing, especially, you know, with the grounds. But, you know, I noticed that a lot of the Riverland Football League grounds have very good soilage and drainage, but there is one game that I went and saw down at Panther Park, and I reckon it was the game of the round, Loxton North versus Renmark. We'll let you know how I went up next on Magic 931.

0: Totally Answering with the Hits. You are Zach and Tabby on Magic 931. It's 23 past 7.
1: Now, watching football in winter is usually difficult with the rain and everything like that, but I couldn't imagine how hard it would have been for our 971 family down at Wakery. It took Wakery versus Berry was the RFL game. It took till the second quarter for the first goal to be scored. Yes. And it took till the last quarter for Berry to score their first goal.
0: Imagine the washing machines that would have been destroyed after Saturday's game.
1: Yes. I went down to Panther Park, as you have meant. That's what the name of it? It's
0: Panther Park.
1: The home of the Loxton North Football Club.
0: Little caveat, when I first moved to the Riverland and I was driving through Loxton and they've got that big sign going into Loxton, which is Panther Park, there's a big picture of a panther. I'm like, no friggin' way. They've got a zoo here.
1: Oh, no.
0: And now I've only just realised that Panther Park is the football oval.
1: Goodness. And I went down. It was a beautiful ground. It's a lot smaller than all the other ones. There's only one little main grandstand. Good little sports automotors grandstand there. And it was one of those games where I didn't want to get out of the car. It was, didn't stop raining the whole time.
0: Great day to sit in the car.
1: And it was a really good game. But what I've learnt is you need to somehow keep the accessories on your car because it was raining all the time. You need the windscreen wipers on.
0: Mm-hmm.
1: But you need to realise if you do that, you need to turn the car on every 10 minutes just in case it's going to start.
0: True.
1: So there's a little bit of a public service announcement out there for people that do go to the RFL games.
0: You might have to keep your windscreen wipers on.
1: Yeah.
0: Charge your car battery.
1: Yeah, that's right. And what I did notice is sometimes when it does get really humid inside or, there's been a big incident, it fogs up the car as well.
0: Don't you hate that?
1: You need to open the windows up a little bit and then the rain comes in. Yes.
0: So what did you actually think of the game and the grounds? We are still trying to find you a number one RFL team to support. But I guess you didn't really get much of a look-see around if you just sat in your car most of the game.
1: Well, I ended up going out right into the centre and it looks like they've really newly built in there as well in the Loxton North, in the actual canteen where they have all the... where they've got all the stuff, it looks brand new. So okay. I did enjoy that. I spent a bit of time in there.
0: Yep.
1: Saw a big photo of Bryan Schammer from Fremantle.
0: Sure.
1: So they have their wall of fame there. It looks like a nice venue. I really like the way Loxton North play as well. So they're a great team to play. And that's my roundup for the round 4 of the RFL. You're on Magic.

0: latest from Olivia Rodrigo, Drop Dead. She said that this song was written after a really good first date and just the good feelings that a first date can give you.
1: Doesn't that sound a little bit like Amy Shark, The Biggest Ick?
0: No.
1: It does.
0: Do not. Let's not compare the two.
1: All right, fine.
0: But if we're talking about new releases, we have to talk about Delta Goodrum and her Eurovision song for the song contest, Eclipse. Zach, you got a full recap for us after New Sport and Weather.
1: Oh, I've been waiting to do this my entire life. I have a full roundup of all the Eurovision knowledge and legendary stuff. You'll find out next on Magic.
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3: With the latest, I'm Lucky Winnell. Weather records have tumbled after a wet weekend in the Riverland. Renmark's 45.4 millimetres observed in the 24 hours to 9 a.m. Sunday was the wettest day in May ever recorded at the Renmark site. This followed 20.4 millimetres the day prior. These falls take the month now over 80 millimetres, which is well over the 30-year average of just 16.1 for the month. And while the weekend's rainfall was welcomed by many, local SES crews were called to several incidents. Crews in Renmark responded to a fallen tree on Renmark Avenue while also assisting with a car retrieval. While Saturday, a broken water pipe saw crews clean up a site in Loxton North. Local federal member Tony Passon has backed a new policy platform aimed at lifting living standards and easing cost of living pressure. The member for Barker says the coalition's plan includes tax cuts indexed to inflation, changes to migration levels linked to housing supply, and a $50,000 instant asset write-off for small businesses. The plan also proposes stricter rules around welfare and the future NDIS eligibility, as well as increased fuel security and defence spending lifted to greater levels of gross domestic product. Looking at sport, Riverland A1 Netball Friday yet again served up a thrilling contest. Barmera's strong fourth quarter saw them get within reach of defeating reigning premiers Loxton. Loxton managed to steady the ship, however, with the final scores 55-53 at the final whistle. Friday's other game in the A1 saw Loxton North account for Renmark, 57-38. Now you're up to date. Oh, I'm Lockie Winnell.
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5: Morning, I'm Phoebe Humphrey. It doesn't look like voters are too happy after the federal government handed down its budget. The latest news poll revealing 52% of voters expect to be worse off as a result of the announcements, while 37% reckon it's driving division between young and older Aussies. It comes as PM Anthony Albanese has told the She's on the Money podcast budget changes won't kick in instantly.
6: You can't change these things overnight. You can't make a decision in the budget on Tuesday night and it's fixed by the weekend. But what this will do is change some of the structures.
5: Donald Trump has warned Iran that the clock is ticking as peace progress stalls. The US president has taken to Truth Social, declaring Tehran better get moving or there won't be anything left of them. There's reports Trump is considering restarting full combat operations. And a former top medical officer is calling for cuts to tobacco taxes to thwart the black market trade. Nine newspapers reports Dr. Nick Coatsworth is advocating for tobacco tax cuts at a Senate inquiry today.
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5: In sport, the New South Wales Origin side has been unveiled with six new faces in the squad. James Tedesco reclaims the fullback position. Latrell Mitchell wasn't selected after he picked up a back injury. And Harley Reid says patience is now paying off for the Eagles after their upset win over the Giants in the AFL. The former number one pick telling Fox the playing group is now starting to believe in their new playing style.
7: We had a great tough, sit down and we spoke to one another. I think that tonight showed what we can do at our best.
5: That's the latest news and sport.
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8: Magic weather.
1: Slight chance of a shower today and then mostly sunny. Tuesday, a possible shower and 20. Wednesday, 19 and partly cloudy. And Thursday, mostly sunny and 19. Today, a max of 20 degrees. And right now, on the Davilles Air Conditioning Weather Station, it's 9.
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1: Now, every May, one of the greatest things that ever happens is comes out, and that's Eurovision.
0: I've never heard someone with so much passion in their pants for Eurovision.
1: What I love about Eurovision is comparing the bands and the artists to what you would see in Western society and what you would see in popular music. And 2026 has not disappointed. I have some absolutely stunners here. You'll find out next on Magic. Six has not disappointed. I have some absolutely stunners.

0: Magic 931 with Zach and Tabby. Thanks to your own Harvey Norman Renmark. Now, I have a secret talent, and that is me comparing Eurovision talent to Western society.
1: I like the sound of this.
0: And I've given you, I've found a few that I just absolutely loved. The first one was from my hometown, well, not my home, my mother town, Greece. And this was Ailakios, and the song was called Ferto. Let's have a play, Tabby.

0: φέρτο. 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
1: Goodness me.
2: Now, this is giving me Red Foo LMFAO vibes.
1: Oh, definitely is, 100%.
2: And what I love about this guy is he wore a whole outfit was a tiger print.
1: Oh, so classy.
2: Tiger print shirt, tiger print pants, and he wore a hat that was tiger printed and had the ears as well.
1: Oh, someone hasn't let Tiger King 2020 go.
2: He really hasn't. The next one here is from Serbia. This is Lavina. It's got a few Nick Cave vibes with the metal touch. And it looks a little bit like Gary Numan from the old 80s.
1: Hold on. Gary Numan.
2: Yes.
1: With Nick Cave.
2: Yes.
1: And heavy metal.
2: Yes, there's so much there.
1: Okay, we better just play this. I hate it.
2: I know. Just wait to the brutal bit. Oh.

0: reckon?
1: I don't like it.
0: Okay, that's fine.
1: It's stressing me out. I feel like I'm in a church gone wrong.
0: Yeah, yeah. A church that's on fire. Yeah. All right, so that didn't make the finals.
1: Okay,
0: but the Greek one did. This one, I think, made the finals. This is Antigone. This is from Cyprus.
1: Ooh.
0: It's called Jala.
1: Okay.
0: Just play it and let's see what you think.

0: Yeah. Into the music, let's dance the night away. I want to play with the rhythm, moving left, right.
1: There are a lot of genres going on here, but it works.
2: So what do you think it sounds like?
1: Oh, I don't know what it sounds like. A bit of Dua Lipa with Dance the Night mentioned.
2: If you see a photo of this lady, you will straight away think Shakira.
1: Oh, okay.
2: Yes. And the last one that I really like here is what I like about the UK is they give themselves a handicap, because if they were to use a really big UK artist, they'd win every year.
1: Yeah.
2: So instead, they just find someone from the methadone clinic and just a week before it starts.
1: Oh, my God.
2: And they've got this one here. The band is called Look Mum No Computer. Let's play this one.
1: I hear stuff like this and it just makes me think, what even is the process when it comes to scouting for Eurovision?
2: Well, exactly what I just mentioned before.
1: Yeah.
2: So this one is basically, reminds me a little bit of like 80s new wave stuff like that. And like that's all the stuff here. But up next, we're going to talk about what one. And we're going to talk about Delta as well, don't we?
1: Yes, of course. We've got to mention Delta. Yes. I'm still not quite sure where she placed. I haven't taken any notice of the news recently.
2: Of course.
1: So we'll talk about that after Bernard Fanning. It's Magic 931.

0: It's Ribblelands, home of the hits, Magic 931. You are Zach and Tabby. We've got our Eurovision correspondent on the show. Zach, you have been watching this like your life depends on it.
1: Yes, definitely. And we have the winner here. It's from Bulgaria, sorry.
0: Oh, I'm going to make a guess here. Bulgaria, I'm thinking the Victor Crumb from Harry Potter.
1: Okay.
0: So I'm thinking very dark, Aurora-y song, some sort of rock metal kind of song.
1: You're going to be very surprised, I think, Tabitha.
0: Okay, full name.
1: Yes.
0: All right, let's listen to this.

0: know what this reminds me of.
1: How good is that? And how plagiarized is that?
0: Bangarang. It's just Skrillex.
1: Exactly.
0: But then also, first thing my mind went to, K-pop Demon Hunters. Sounds like Golden.
1: Yeah, right.
0: Yeah.
1: Okay.
0: Oh, gosh.
1: I actually thought Lady Gaga.
0: Nah, don't.
1: Like early Lady Gaga.
0: No, goodness me. Don't offend Gaga like that.
1: You know what I mean.
0: What do you think, listening? Did Bangarang from Bulgaria, did the Bulgarian Bangarang deserve to win Eurovision?
1: Yeah. That was Dara. Give us a text and let us know. How did you have a Eurovision experience? 0427 624 43. I used to do Eurovision parties and everything. I was the best.
0: Up next, we're going to talk about Delta Goodrem and where she placed as well.
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1: We're talking Eurovision 2026. And I don't know how we do it, but we have managed to get our spot in Eurovision as Australia. Again, not sure how. We're not part of Europe, but Delta Goodrum was representing us. I still think it should be Parkway Drive or Tism, but doesn't matter.
0: I think she was a fabulous choice for Eurovision. She slayed.
1: She was a fabulous choice, and they said it has comparisons to something that happened in 1988.
0: What's that?
1: Celine Dion won the Eurovision Song Contest representing Switzerland, doing a French song. They said she sounded a lot like Celine. That song sounds a lot like Celine Dion.
0: Oh, there you go.
1: So that's a very good praise there.
0: I'm going to play her Eurovision song in just a couple of moments. But something that I found really fantastic about Delta Goodrum performing this is that you might have seen the footage of her kind of emerging out of the piano. She kind of gets strapped into this belt. She climbs on top of the piano and all of a sudden she is rising out of the ground. Fun fact, that that little platform that rises up is the same one that Beyoncé used. But let's listen to our fourth placing Eurovision winter. It's Delta Goodrum's Eclipse from Eurovision. Eclipse, Magic 931.

0: It's our winner of Eurovision, Australia. Delta Goodrum, Eclipse.
1: She's a winner in our eyes, don't you worry.
0: And I'm keen to hear some of those voices like that. If you feel like you can sing that, if you're belting it out in the car, the auditions are currently open for Riverland Musical Society's production of Golden.
1: Yes, and you get to choose a song from any of the musicals, and you can use that as your audition piece. So,
0: oh, amazing. Amazing, yeah. Amazing. Hey, getting into new sport and weather now, and then I had something new to add to my resume over the weekend, and I'm excited to share with you my new services.
1: Finally.
0: It's magic.
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4: With the latest, I'm Lucky Benall. Widespread rainfall through the Riverland has again seen records tumble. Renmark's tally of over 60 millimetres saw the Riverland town as having the highest tally for the state. The daily record for May also saw a fresh record set, 45.4, taking the yearly tally to now over 180 millimetres in Renmark, well over last year's total. South Australian River Murray irrigation allocations are set to open at a projected 62% for the 2026-27 water year. The Department for Environment and Water says recent basin inflows haven't been strong enough to lift that figure since April. Conditions could still improve, with most inflows typically recorded between July and October. The opening allocation amount will be released on the 15th of June. The weekend's weather saw local SES crews called into action. Renmark SES crews were quick to respond to a fallen tree on Renmark Avenue, as well as help with a stuck car. While in Loxton, a burst water pipe saw crews attend to assist with the cleanup. Later this week, the SES will celebrate WOW Day or Wear Orange Wednesday as a day of thank you for all SES volunteers across Australia. Looking at sport, Wakery remained the only team undefeated in Riverland football season 2026. A wet and slippery game with Berry Saturday saw goals being crucial, with just one goal scored between the two sides to half-time. After half-time, Wakery responded to run out winners 5-15-45 to Berry's 1-9-15. At the Lakeside, Barmer Monash claimed their second win for the year over Loxton. The previously undefeated Loxton gave Barmer a two-goal head start prior to Loxton responding. While Loxton battled hard, it was Barmer Monash who were victors by 13 points, 7-5-47 to 5-4-34. And at Panther Park, the unusual wet conditions saw Renmark hit the scoreboard early, however were reeled in by Loxton North early in the second quarter. The Panthers by 8 points at the final siren. Now you're up to date. I'm Lockie Whittle.
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7: Morning, I'm Phoebe Humphrey. It appears voters aren't happy with Jim Chalmers' latest budget, with today's news poll showing only 11% believe they'll be better off, 52% think they'll be worse off as a result. While today's Resolve poll shows it's led to a drop in support for both Labor and the PM, to the point that Angus Taylor is now the preferred Prime Minister over Anthony Albanese. The man who died in a shark attack off Perth's Rottnest Island is being remembered as a devoted dad and a one-of-a-kind gentleman. He was 38-year-old Stephen Mattaboni. However, Rottnest beaches have remained open despite the tragedy, a decision defended by WA's Tourism Minister, Rhys Whitby.
21: I think it's very early to be talking about mitigation issues. It's an enormous tragedy. The support needs to go to that man's family and the first responders.
7: And good news for the Aussies and Kiwi who are quarantining in WA after being on board the cruise ship at the centre of a hantavirus outbreak. The groups all returned negative blood tests, but they'll remain in isolation until next month.
2: Game over. And the winner is the Hot Chooks. 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
7: In sport, Queensland coach Billy Slater has named four debutants for Origin Game 1, with Sam Walker winning the halfback battle. Reece Walsh has been dumped in favour of Kalen Ponga at fullback. The Blues have six new faces and James Tedesco has replaced Dylan Edwards at fullback. Game 1 gets underway Wednesday week in Sydney. And an upset victory in Perth last night to wrap up round 10 of the AFL, with West Coast downing GWS by 17 points. Eagle Harley Reid starring with 34 touches and two goals. That's the latest news and sport.
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24: Magic weather.
1: Slight chance of a shower today and then mostly sunny. Tomorrow, a possible shower and 20. Wednesday, partly cloudy and 19. And Thursday, 19 and mostly sunny. today, a max of 20 degrees. And right now on the Davili's Air Conditioning Weather Station, it's 11.
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0: Good morning. Happy Monday. The beginning of a new week.
1: We've done it. How good is this?
0: It's amazing. Hey, coming up in this hour, before we finish the show, we have tickets to give away for Winter Wind Down Festival. Cerez and Caitlin have been kind enough to let us continue the giveaway dash.
1: The yakety sacks.
0: Yeah, you'll have 20 seconds at the end of the show to text in on 0427 624 423 for your chance to win some of these tickets. We're also going to get someone on the shortlist for Around the World and 15K. So if you want to win Around the World tickets for two plus $15,000 in spending money, make sure you head to our website and let us know your dream itinerary.
1: Not too long left, so please head to the website and make that done. But next, you're learning something.
0: No, I'm not learning. I am teaching skill that people know me well would say, you should not be teaching anybody how to do this.
1: Yeah.
0: You should not be teaching anybody.
1: Ever.
0: How to drive a car.
1: No.
0: But I did this yesterday. I'll let you know how my passenger went. Well, hang on, I was the passenger. How my student went. It's magic.

0: Magic 931. You're with Zach and Tabby. All thanks to the locally owned Harvey Norman Renmark. They are your television experts. And I may have been referred to as a teenager as a bit of a hoon, Zach.
1: Oh, goodness.
0: I used to love speeding around the Adelaide Hills. Not speeding, but going the speed limit around the Adelaide Hills and turning up the music and putting my car into hybrid mode and pretending it was a manual. And for many of my adolescent years, I was someone you probably didn't want to go for a drive with.
2: Yeah.
0: But as I've matured into my late 20s, I've settled down. Once you lose a bunch of demerit points, you kind of go, better reel this in now, better practice road safety, especially being in the Riverlands. People can get their knickers in a knot very easily.
1: I thought you learned road safety when you learn how to drive, but okay.
0: Look, I learned how to drive, but now I have found myself in the passenger seat. My friend, 21 years old, hasn't yet gotten her driver's license. And it's hard when you're an adult. You've got to find someone who's willing to take you driving. This friend of mine, gorgeous girl, doesn't have any family in the Riverland. So I put my hand up. I said, you know what, darling? I'll teach you. I'll take you for a drive. I've been on my full license for like over five years now, which means I am qualified. I've never had my license taken away, which means I can be the person to do this. And we had a grand old time.
1: So male or female?
0: The lady driver.
1: So what I want to know is has she driven anything before?
0: No.
1: Okay.
0: She told me that she has driven her boyfriend's massive car.
1: Okay.
0: She reversed it out of the driveway once in manual, which I think is pretty impressive, but she has never actually driven on the road.
1: Right.
0: She asked me at the end of our drive how I thought she went. I said, I'd give you an 8 out of 10. But there was a couple of things that definitely could use some work. The first thing was I had to remind her constantly to drive in the middle of the lane.
1: Because
0: we kept nearly ending up off the side of the road. Like, straighten up. We need to drive in the middle of the lane, please.
1: As near as practical to the left as possible, though.
0: Yes, exactly right. She got very confident about an hour into our drive and started going a little bit fast through the back streets of Barmera. So I was like, all right, let's just touch the brakes a little bit. I'm just really, really glad no side mirrors were knocked off of anybody's cars. But this was the biggest qualm of the day. Somebody beeped us. Who beeps an L-plater?
1: I'll be honest with you. There are times where I'm sitting in the back being like, rah, rah. But then you realise you've got the L-plate and you're like, don't be a dick.
0: Exactly. You exactly. Know? So what happened is we were on Sturt Highway. We had pulled into a slip lane, pulled right on over so the cars behind us could pass. We had the indicator on turning right. And this car decided to come right up behind us and give us a hole. And I was so upset on my friend's behalf.
1: Disgusting.
0: Because that is not good behaviour.
1: It isn't.
0: That was rectified, though, when we had another car sitting behind us for a good 3 minutes as we felt confident enough to drive over a main road. I think that is how you practice patience.
1: The first time I learned how to drive was the first time me and my dad had ever argued.
0: Oh.
1: Yeah. So that's one thing that just never works. I'm really proud that you did that because that is something I couldn't do. So well done, Tabby.
0: Oh, don't thank me. Well, don't congratulate me. Congratulate my friend Belle, who has done her first driving lesson. But I think we've all had very, very different learning experiences in the car. And so I want to know on 0427 624 423, did you enjoy learning to drive? It's the Riverlands home of the hits, Magic 931.

0: morning on the Riverlands, home of the hits, Magic 931. 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

0: Yeah, with Zach and Tabby on Magic 93.1. You got about a week left to get involved with the Coles Winter Warmer. You might have gone in and seen that they got a big bin inside of Coles in Berry where you can make all your donations for your warm winter items.
1: And then on Friday, the 22nd of May, that's this Friday, they're holding the event at the Pavilion on the end of Vaughan Terrace in Berry. Go get some hot soup, and Salvos will be assisting and giving all the donations to everyone who needs them. So make sure you go suss it out on Friday.
0: Yes, it's the Coles Winter Warmer. We're getting into new sport and weather now. We're going to have Michael from the Bureau of Meteorology join us for our weekly weather report and then pencil it in on Magic.
2: 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Now,
3: with the latest, I'm Lucky Winnell. A heated exchange in the nation's capital in Parliament has seen local MP Tony Passon again criticise the federal budget. The local Liberal member was once again removed from the chamber after he called for the Prime Minister to withdraw a comment that was deemed to be unparliamentary. The Prime Minister did withdraw the remark. However, Speaker Milton Dick was quick to remove the local member from the chamber. Passon's comments on the budget since have focused on government debt, as well as claims that inflation remain above the Reserve Bank target. The Country Fire Service has appointed its first chaplain to support volunteer wellbeing. Ordained Church of Christ Minister Jim Kitch will oversee the wellbeing initiative and is set to build a statewide support network that models the best values of the CFS. The former school chaplain has more than 30 years' experience as a CFS volunteer. The CFS Chafee Group has 10 local fire stations, with further stations located within the Mallee Group. Riverland Senator Anne Rustin says older Australians will feel the impacts greater of Labor's federal budget. She claims cuts to private health insurance rebates for over 65s will push up premiums and drive more people into the public hospital system. Senator Rustin says the budget also fails to address the shortage of aged care places, with long waits for home care leaving patients stuck in hospital. Turning to sport, and rainfall over the weekend served up some rare wet weather football in round 4 of Riverland Football 2026. Bunbury Monash broke through for their second win of the year over Loxton, 47-34 at the final siren. Wilded Way career was a low-scoring affair, with goals very much a premium. Final scores, Wakery 5-15-45 to Berry's 1-9-15. And at Loxton North, despite the wet conditions, skills remained high in parts. Loxton North prevailing as victors 6-10-46 to Renmark 6-2-38. After four games of this season, Wakery sit top undefeated. Loxton now shift to second, one game behind, with Barmer and Monash and Loxton North making up the top four with two wins each. Now you're up to date. I'm Lockie Winnell.
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5: Morning, I'm Phoebe Humphrey. The government's attempts to sell its budget appear to be falling on deaf ears, with today's news poll finding 52% of voters think they'll be worse off as a result, while today's Resolve Political Monitor shows Angus Taylor's overtaken Anthony Albanese as preferred Prime Minister. It also has Labor's primary vote down by 3%. The backlash is a result of the changes to property taxes, which amount to a broken election promise, but Treasurer Jim Chalmers insists it was the right move.
6: We understand that the defining intergenerational issue in our society and in our country is housing, and we're doing something about it.
5: The alleged mastermind of Melbourne's nightlife wars is believed to be living in a concrete bunker in Iraq. News Corp reports the man dubbed the Ghost has been using encrypted messages from his hideout to coordinate the string of firebombings targeting bars and nightclubs. And four crew members have ejected and parachuted to safety after two fighter jets collided mid-air during a show in the US. Emergency services are at the scene in Idaho and an investigation is underway.
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5: In sport, Blues coach Laurie Daly has announced his team for Origin 1 with six new faces to appear. While Dylan Edwards has been dropped from fullback, replaced by James Tedesco, Daly admits it was a tough decision.
7: Teddy's been there before. Dylan has done nothing wrong. More about the style of football that we want to play.
5: Queensland's team list is also out, with Reece Walsh missing the call-up. And to AFL, the Eagles have beat the Giants by 17 points in Perth, breaking a six-game losing streak. That's the latest news and sport.
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0: Magic weather. Good morning. For McDonald's Renmark, you can get your Uber Eats delivered while you sit back and relax. And joining us on the phone right now from the Bureau of Meteorology, it's Michael. Michael, we can barely talk about the week ahead without what we experienced over the weekend. Very, very wet.
8: Yeah, so looking at some of the totals over the weekend, Renmark was actually the wettest spot in the state with 66 millimetres, Loxton 44. So really handy rainfall with that system that moved through. It did bring down some tropical moisture, so very slow moving and really useful falls. But lots of fog around this morning following that rainfall. May take an hour or two to clear up, but after that we are looking at relatively settled weather today with a top in Renmark of 20 degrees. During Tuesday, there will be a couple of showers around, mainly during the morning, a top of 20 degrees. Looking ahead to Wednesday, return to settled weather, partly cloudy, 19. Thursday and Friday, during the morning, a top of 20 degrees. Looking ahead to Wednesday, return to settled weather, partly cloudy, 19.

0: 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It's Magic 931's Zach and Tabby.
1: So the winter wind down is only 2 weeks away. We're going to see Mr. Buzzy and In Poor Taste performing.
2: Yes.
1: And we are going to give tickets away with our winter wind down. What was it called? How did you call it? I called it a frenzy. You called
2: it's
1: it a
2: called
1: dash.
2: The giveaway dash.
1: The giveaway dash.
2: When you hear the Yakety Sax music towards the end of the show, which is in about 20 minutes' time, make sure you text in on 0427 624 423. You can send us anything. And as long as you text in while that music's playing, a pass. The winter wind down will be all yours.
1: What a great concept for a game, eh? 20
2: Just
1: seconds.
2: A little pat on the back there, Zach. Hey, but first, pencil it in. There are so many awesome events that are coming up. Before winter wind down, we'll let you know what they are this week. Up next, you're on Magic. A moment.

0: You with Zach and Tabby on your Monday morning. It's currently 12 degrees across the Riverland.
1: What's going on?
2: HB or not HB? There's heaps happening around the Riverland, so make sure you pencil it in.
0: Yes, if you're looking for something to do on Saturday night, you are not short of options.
3: There is so much happening.
0: There are three conflicting events. Zach, kick it off.
3: All right, so we've got Rose Carlio. She's heading to the Renmark Club.
0: Yes.
3: 6 o'clock. It's going to be a free event. Rose was a contestant on season 14 of The Voice Australia. That was last year.
0: Yeah, famous.
3: She's 53 years old when she did it.
0: Okay.
3: So she did a cover of Led Zeppelin's Rock and Roll, and Richard Marx selected her on her team. And now she's going to be rocking

0: the Riverland with Mick Atkins on Saturday at the Renmark Club at 6 p.m. Free event.
1: Yes, they tailor the show to the audience as well. So get there and bring your vibes. Something that I'm kind of interested in, I like the sound of that. Barry Football Club is putting on an 80s and 90s iPod shuffle night.
0: That is brilliant.
1: So you pay $10 to request a song and you go in the running to win a $250 top prize, and this is upstairs at the club rooms after round five, which they're going against the Panthers.
0: So it's a good game. It's gonna be a very good game, that one.
1: Gonna be an after party as well. And finally, Zach,
0: We've got the musical journey down at the Renmark down at the Chaffey Theatre. It's the Marion City Band. They're doing a massive performance down at the Chaffey Theatre. They do it all around Australia. And they're going to come to the Riverland on Saturday at 7 p.m. So
1: perfect. Everything's on at the same time. And for more details, you can check out the Wills & Co Mitre 10 street sheet at our website. It's magic931.com.au.

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0: Magic 931's Zach and Tabby for Harvey Norman Renmark. Go, Harvey, go.
17: Are you ready is the question. We're about to play our 20 seconds of music for you to score yourself a pass. The winter wind down happening at the Renmark Riverfront June long weekend. 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You'll have 20 seconds to get a text in. And you'll win one of these passes.
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0: I have no idea who you are, but you texted in banana, which means...
1: With two N's.
0: Which means you need to listen to more Gwen Stefani Hollaback Girl.
1: Oh, yeah.
0: Oh, the number ending in 007. Hey, maybe it's like James Bond or something. You have won yourself a ticket to the Winter Wind Down Festival.
1: Well done.
0: And we have been given the green light to keep doing this all week. So if you've missed out... make sure you're listening to us and listen out for the Yakety Sax Music Winter Wind Down Festival happening at the Renmark Riverfront on the June long weekend. It's going to be a beautiful day.
1: It's going to be great with Mr. Buzzy and In Poor Taste as well.
0: Yes. We're going to wrap the show up after this. It's everyone's favourite, Ella Langley. You're on Magic 931. Thanks to Harvey Norman.

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1: It's 400 million streams that song has had just recently last week.
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1: I know, right?
0: Hey, we've got to get out of here. Thank you so much for spending your Monday morning with us. 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
1: You're also going to give us a Tabby the Tired Ass tip.
0: Sure am. I love this tip. 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
1: Oh, okay.
0: Also, I have a TikTok. We're back on TikTok for TikTok Tuesdays. One. Sure do.
1: Sounds great. Looking forward to it, Tabby. Stay beautiful, Riverland. Have a great night. Day.
0: Have a great night.
1: Have a great night and a great day.
0: Enjoy your day. Love you. Bye.
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5: 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Now.
8: With the latest, I'm Lucky Whittle. River Murray Irrigators are still projected to start the season with allocations at 62%. Authorities say storage levels across the basin aren't yet high enough to justify an increase, despite some expected improvement. Final opening allocations will be confirmed on the 15th of June. With the projections to be over 50%, however, private carryover water will not be permitted to the next water year. Riverland and Mallee grain producers have had more promising signs of a good season, with significant rainfall observed over the weekend. Total falls in Loxton were recorded at 44 millimetres, with Renmark having closer to 70. Other areas included Peruna having 36, with Calef having 24 millimetres. Further south in the Mallee, both Lamoree and Pinneroo both recorded falls over 20 millimetres. Turning to sport, and Friday night's A1 netball clash again proved to be a thriller. Barmer's strong fourth quarter saw them get within reach of defeating Loxton, the current three-time defending premiers. Loxton managed to steady, however, seeing them record a narrow victory, 55-53, the final whistle. The other A1 match played Friday saw Loxton North get the win over Renmark, 57-38. Saturday's round four Riverland footy saw Barmer Monash get their second win for the year, defeating Loxton, who had been undefeated. The Loxton Tigers let the Roos kick the first two goals of the game, Loxton then responding. Final siren saw Barmer Monash win by 13, 47 to 34. At Wakery, it was a low-scoring affair with the home side, Magpies, eventual winners, 5-15-45 to Berry's 1-9-15. At Loxton North, the Loxton North Panthers had their second win for the year at home, 6-10-46, defeating Renmark, 6-2-38. Now you're up to date. I'm Lockie Whittle.
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10: Morning, I'm Phoebe Humphrey. Labor has taken a hit in the latest opinion polls. Support for the government has dropped since last week's federal budget was handed down, with Angus Taylor now the preferred PM, according to Resolve. One Nation PM Barnaby Joyce telling Seven he knows why.
11: It's because they lied. See, they lied before the election. They said they weren't going to change things, but they lied.
10: The Aussies and Kiwi quarantining after the hantavirus cruise ship have all tested negative, but they'll remain in isolation in WA for at least 3 weeks. And health organisations are questioning who's benefiting from tobacco tax cuts. A second day of hearings get underway today on Australia's illicit tobacco trade. Cancer Council CEO Jacinta Redden says big tobacco is exploiting concerns about the black market.
12: Tobacco still costs 66 lives a day, and we're calling out the need to really crack down on the illicit tobacco sector and to not unwind the life-saving measures that have been in place.
5: Game over. And the winner is the Hot Chooks. 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
10: In sport, an upset victory in Perth last night to wrap up round 10 of the AFL, with West Coast downing GWS by 17 points. Eagle Harley Reid starring with 34 touches and 2 goals. Coach Andrew McWalter says the sky is the limit for him.
13: Plays his 50th game next week, so he's still at the very, very start of his career. And that's the exciting part for our fans and our club, that he's actually got a lot of scope still to be a better player.
10: And Aaron Rye has won the US PGA Championship this morning. The English golfer finishing 9-under, winning by 3 strokes. That's the latest news and sport.
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15: Good morning. Partly cloudy across the Riverland today with a slight chance of a shower. Tomorrow, partly cloudy with a chance of morning fog and a top of 20. 19 on Wednesday, partly cloudy, and 19 again Thursday, but mostly sunny. Today, we're getting to a top of 20. And right now at the De Villiers Air Conditioning Weather Station, it's 15.
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